0: Fantastica. 100 canzoni per 1000 emozioni.
1: This is a game. Whatever I play to you, you play back to me.

This is a game. Whatever I play to you, you play back to me. Back to me. You play back to me.

0: 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Cause I'm so fucking fabulous.
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